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1: Did you see me?
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Fuck a plan B, baby, it's no big deal. I'm already 10 weeks in maternity. Fuck a single mom, I'm not judgmental. 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
1: Hay que cada uno hace su versión.
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0: Always look on the bright side of life. First things happen.